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Bhagwan stressed that our good virtues alone reflect our true beauty. Hence, he urges us to be good and not allow any bad thoughts, words or actions to tarnish the beauty of our divine self in any way. Thank you, Sai Ram.

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0: mere book knowledge cannot be called true education. True education is that which is a harmonious blend of secular as well as spiritual education. In today's discourse, Baba comments on the inadequacies of modern education and emphasizes upon the wisdom and teachings of the ancient sages and seers, as they alone give us wisdom and true education. Let us now collect the pearls of wisdom from a divine discourse that Bhagwan Baba delivered on 15th January 2004 in Prashanthi Nilayam during the Sankranti celebrations.
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Bhagwan Baba often began his discourses by addressing Divyatma Swarupulara, which means embodiments of the divine Atma. He used this phrase because he always held that we are all inherently divine, endowed with all knowledge and power within us. In today's discourse, Bhagwan Baba explains this point beautifully. Let us now listen to excerpts from the Divine Discourse by Bhagwan Baba delivered in Prashanthi Nilayam on the 25th of October 2004.

Dear listeners, you just heard the excerpts from the Divine Discourse delivered by Bhagwan Baba on the 25th of October 2004 in Prashant Nilayam. Baba stressed that we are all divine and that we must identify ourselves with our true nature, which is our inner self.

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Sairam, dear listeners, in the Bhagavad Gita, Lord Krishna declared that the eternal soul that dwells in all beings is a spark of His being. In today's divine shower of grace, Bhagwan Baba exhorts us to contemplate on this timeless fact. He wants us to strive to live in harmony with all our fellow beings by remembering this fact at all times. Let us now listen to the excerpts from the divine discourse delivered by Bhagwan Baba in Prashant Nilayam during the convocation of the Sri Satya Sai Institute of Higher Learning on the 22nd of November 2006.

You are listening to excerpts from the discourse delivered by the Divine Chancellor Bhagwan Baba on the 22nd of November 2006 in Prashanthi Nilayam. According to Baba, knowledge that is not practiced is no knowledge at all. Merely listening to various discourses will not suffice. Baba wants us to adopt at least one principle sincerely in our lives. Thank you and Sai Ram.

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Sairam, dear listeners, why did Lord Ganesha choose the tiny mouse as his vehicle? What is the inner significance of the divine choice? Bhagavan Baba lovingly explains the significance. Let us now listen to a divine discourse delivered on the occasion of Ganesh Chaturthi at Prashanti Nilayam on the 18th of September 1985.

You just heard a divine discourse delivered by Bhagwan Baba on the occasion of Ganesh Chaturthi at Prashanti Nilayam on the 18th of September 1985. Bhagwan Baba explained the reason as to why Lord Ganesha chose the mouse as his vehicle. The mouse is a creature that is led even to destruction by vasana, the smell of things. We are all victims of vasanas, the preferences and predilections stamped on our minds during the past lives. Lord Ganesha smothers and suppresses the vasanas which misdirect human beings and create misfortune. Since the mouse has been honored so, it shares the worship offered to Lord Ganesha. Associations with gods as vehicles, ornaments, accessories or servants of gods endows objects, animals and devotees with special sacred status. Thank you and Sai Ram.

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1: Everyone who is born into this world should be aware that company with bad people will bring him ruin, will ruin his life, will make his thoughts bad and will make his actions bad. He will lose the little devotion which he may have and he will turn to bad ways and bad paths. Before such a catastrophe of ruin comes to a man, he should realize that he might enter good company, avoid bad paths, and then he will get longevity, health, all prosperity. Not only that, he will get spiritual attainment come to him easily. Besides all these, even liberation will be at hand. What other truth can I tell you, O good members of this congregation?
0: చదువు నేర్చిటినుంచు గర్వము వహించన్ రాదు. మీకున్న చదువే పాటిది

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Sairam, dear listeners. Today, there are many educated people, but this education has not brought about any transformation. Education should enable us to listen to our inner voice. In today's discourse, Bhagwan Baba very beautifully explains the four principles of Satya, Dharma, Shanti and Prema, namely truth, right conduct, peace and love. Let us now listen to excerpts from a divine discourse by Bhagwan Baba delivered during the Bal Vikas alumni meet in Prashanti Nilayam on the 28th of October 2005.

You were listening to excerpts from a divine discourse delivered by Bhagwan Baba on the 28th of October 2005 in Prashanthi Nilayam during the Bal Vikas alumni meet. Bhagwan emphasized that today what we need is unity. Out of unity develops purity. The mind and intellect must be united in order for the intellect to follow. Bhagwan also explained that we must have one-pointedness and single-mindedness to achieve a higher goal. Thank you and Sai Ram.

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Sairam, dear listeners. Through his discourses, Bhagwan Baba has always demystified the most complex philosophical topics and rendered them simple and understandable for all. In today's discourse, Baba expounds in simple terms the concept of Vedanta and describes why it is so important. Let us now listen to a divine discourse that Bhagwan Baba delivered on 31st July 1997 to the staff of the Sri Satya Sai Institute of Higher Learning in Prashanti Nilayam.

You are listening to excerpts from a divine discourse that Bhagwan Baba delivered on 31st July 1997 in Prashanti Nilayam to the staff of the Sri Satya Sai Institute of Higher Learning. Bhagwan gave a simple illustration of befriending the master as an easy way to win over Maya or illusion. He also urged us to develop faith and love, which are sure means to attract the grace of God on us. Thank you. Sai Ram.

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Radio Sai brings you now a divine discourse of Bhagawan Baba on the inspiring life story of the illustrious sage Adi Shankara, delivered on 7th September 1996. Along with the nectarine narration of Shankara's story, Bhagawan also explains the physical evolution of man over ages and the spiritual evolution of man as he progresses towards the absolute truth of oneness with God. Listen and reap bliss. Radio Sai brings you now a divine discourse of Bhagawan Baba on the inspiring life story.

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0: We have this. Eating, writing, talking, walking, everything is out of practice
1: reading,
0: only.
1: Writing.
0: Reading, writing, everything is out of practice.
1: Adi vidamgane divyatvanni pondalanukunnappudu daniki kudanu taginatundi prayatnam cheyali.
0: In order to recognize the divinity, we should also make every effort.
1: Tattalo pettukunnatundi padartham pottalo cheyalalante chetiki notiki pani pettali kada.
0: For the food served on the plate, we should put some work to the hand so as to carry the food to our stomach.
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0: By repeating the menu, your hunger will never be appeased.
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0: Is not enough if you chant the name of God, Rama and Krishna, time
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0: Appropriate to the name that we say, we should also take to action.
1: Samaja samkshemanni hrudayamlandu unchukoni etti karmalu aacharinchinappatikini avi bhagavat karmalagane roopondutayi.
0: Keeping in view the welfare of the society, whatever action we undertake, it is bound to be sacred.
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0: That was the divine narration of the life story of the illustrious sage Adishankara. Bhagawan delivered this beautiful discourse on 7th September 1996.
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0: That is only the true day in the truest sense of the word. 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
0: 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Likewise, the sages Vasishta, Vamadeva, they came over there carrying the crown.
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0: At the main gate, there is a big poster with big letters written there.

0: Krishna Jai Gopala Bala Bala Ram Krishna Jai.
1: You just heard Bhagwan Baba describe the Rama Rajya, the reign of righteousness and truth, and its relevance in today's life. This discourse was delivered on the 29th of May 1996.
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In the year 1996, out of his infinite compassion, Bhagwan gave an extended series of discourses to his students from June to August. The primary aim of these discourses was to help the students fill their character and follow the spiritual path in life. 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

0: If you slip, you can get back, you can get up. But the slip of the tongue, if you say that, you cannot take it back. Likewise, the one who does not keep up to the word that he says, how do you expect him to determine to undertake any task on this earth?
1: Vidyarthulara.
0: Students.
1: Mataku unna viluva notuku kudanu ledani.
0: The value attached to the word is more than that of a note.
1: Note anaga indulo rendu rakamlaindi notlu unnai.
0: There are two types of notes.
1: Okati currency note.
0: One is the currency note.
1: Rendavadi promissory note.
0: The second is promissory note.
1: Indulo deni endu kudanu daniki undavalsinatundi lakshanam lenappudu aa notulu kuda paniki raavu.
0: When these notes do not carry what they should have, they lose their value.

0: You may pride yourself of the wealth that you possess, but there is no peace on earth.
1: Vidyadikariyai viravegina gani pudamiyanti sumanta shanti ledu.
0: You may be one of authority in the field of education, there is no fraction of peace on earth.
1: Yanta chaduvu chadivi yeniti unnanu keenuni gunambu manaledu.
0: In spite of all education acquired, in spite of all the knowledge, the mean man would not change his
1: temperament.
0: With all his education, he enters into argument. That's all, not total wisdom. This is the greatest of education. Argumentation, that's all.
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0: One of the four is enough.

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1: Khanda khandantara ఖ్యాతినార్జించిన ఖండ ఖండాంతర

0: Our motherland has produced great people who have acquired reputation beyond the continents and beyond the seas that cover our land. We have been able to defeat the foreign rulers and acquire independence for our land. We have been reputed for the great scholarship and the scholars that we have produced in Bharat. For music, for literature, great strength has been given in a divine way by the mother of our birth. Arts have been born in this country with special distinctive merit. We have also been able to save and protect the glory that has been acquired by our traditions. The responsibility for maintaining this acquisition by tradition is on your shoulders, O devotees in this country.
1: తుప్పు పుట్టినచో దాని తులుపవచ్చు, తుప్పు పట్టినచో దాని తులుపవచ్చు, పొట్టు గింజల నుండి పోగొట్టవచ్చు, పొట్టు

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Sai Ram, dear listeners. In today's discourse, Bhagwan recalls the early days of his avatarhood. He tells us about the mystifying incidents at Hampi and other incidents from his school days. Bhagwan Baba also narrates events relating to his parents and his siblings. Let us now listen to excerpts from the Divine Discourse by Bhagwan Baba, delivered at Prashanti Nilayam on 20th October 2002 on the occasion of Avatarhood Declaration Day.

You are listening to excerpts from a divine discourse delivered by Bhagwan Baba on 20th October 2002 in Prashanti Nilayam on the occasion of Avatarhood Declaration Day. Bhagwan Baba took us down memory lane to revisit instances from his childhood, the construction of the Prashanti Mandir and the passing on of Bhagwan's parents. He exhorted us to base our lives on love, so that we may help ever and hurt never. He reminded us that divine love is the basis of the relationship between him and his devotees. Thank you, Sai Ram.

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Sairam, dear listeners, just as the five vital airs are essential for a human being to live, so too are the five virtues of Satya, Dharma, Shanti, Prema and Ahimsa. In today's Divine Discourse, Bhagwan Baba says that all qualities other than these five are foreign to our true nature, which is divine. Hence, he urges us to nurture these five core values that are naturally embedded in our DNA. Let us now listen to the excerpts from the Divine Discourse delivered by Bhagwan Baba in Prashantinilayam on the holy occasion of Onam on the 5th of September 2006.

You are listening to excerpts from the Divine Discourse delivered by Bhagwan Baba on the 5th of September 2006 in Prashantanilayam. Baba stressed that instead of attaching importance to our body, which is made up of five elements, we must endeavor to foster the five universal virtues of truth, righteousness, peace, love and non-violence. Thank you from the Radio Sai team.

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The primary aim of these discourses was to help the students fill their character and follow the spiritual path in life. 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
0: By sowing what seeds you have been able to come to this particular place, and that is certainly depends in turn.
1: Vittanambokataina veraina phalamulu labhinchutadi ettu sadhyamagunu.
0: How can the crop be different from the seeds which have sown?
1: Kanuka

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In his Guru Purnima address on the 20th of July 1997, Spiritual Guide to Millions, Bhagwan Baba helps us understand the true meaning of dharma or right conduct.

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1: Kayambu Brahma.
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1: 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Mana Prema Brahma.
0: The nature is God. The love is God.
1: Sarvamunu Brahma.
0: Everything is divine.
1: Ee Sabhayu Brahma.
0: And this assembly is divine.
1: Satyamunu telpunatti ee Sai Brahma.
0: Sai who speaks truth here is Brahma.
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0: What more is to be expressed?
1: Sai.

0: The entire universe is saturated with divinity, and since the individual is the microcosm of the macro universe, each of us possesses the same sacredness. You just heard Bhagwan Baba remind us of this truth in his Guru Purnima discourse on the 20th of July 1997.
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Sairam, dear listeners. Bhagwan has often said, start the day with love, spend the day with love, end the day with love. This is the way to God. In today's discourse, Bhagwan Baba explains that humans are born to experience bliss and divine love. Love is our true nature and one that can enable us to experience closeness to God. It is like blood that circulates in every human being. Let us now listen to the voice of love, the voice of Bhagwan Baba, as he delivers a divine discourse on 28th August 2004 during the Onam festival at Prashanti Nilayam.

You were listening to the excerpts from a divine discourse delivered by Bhagwan Baba on 28th August 2004 on the occasion of Onam at Prashanti Nilayam. Quoting a song of Saint Thyagaraja, Bhagwan Baba tells us that the same divinity is present in an ant and in man. Hence, man should love one and all, and love is the only panacea for the removal of pain and sorrow in the world. Thank you. Sai Ram.

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The primary aim of these discourses was to help the students fill their character and follow the spiritual path in life. Radio Sai now presents excerpts from a recording of one of those precious discourses.

Sai Ram. You were listening to a divine discourse delivered by Bhagwan Baba on the 31st of July, 1996.

You are tuned to Disco Stream of Radio Sai, bringing you the divine message of Bhagwan Sri Satya Sai Baba, 24 hours a day, 7 days a week. Sai Ram and happy listening.